0: right.
1: You like it when we fuck up, huh?
2: I'm impressed. I'm really impressed. You guys really fucked it up good this time.
1: Don't be ignorant.

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While I lean on the remnants of a fractured plan, I will learn all the regions on the side of the can. I said, that's the prison of the senses. That's the prison of the senses. That's the kingdom of the senses.

But you just don't love me that way. 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Why you don't love me that way, babe? I don't care what you do. Nah, I said, look here, babe, what you are trying to do? You can't love me and love some other man too, but you just

0: never heard anyone play the banjo like that. I love it.
1: No, ma'am. You hear on the radio, ain't nobody play them like that.
0: You just don't hear it.
1: What you say? Oh, you don't hear them play like that.
0: It's lovely. Yeah.
2: What's the name of the last tune you've sang?
1: That's Goodbye, Honey, You Call That Gone.
2: Is there any more words to it than that?
1: If you want to hear the rooster crow, spring a little corn right before you do. I don't gamble and I can't see how my money get away from me.

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Welcome to the next level. Welcome to the next level.

0: Get the missile away.
1: Watch your missile away. That guy don't want.

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1: Break it down. Make it plain. There ain't no kids out here. We all grown men.
0: Oh, there you go, Wendy.
1: This ain't no playground.

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Satanic reverses. Bail out the banks, will not to the churches. Satanic reverses. Bail out the banks, will not to the churches. Satanic reverses. Bail out the banks, will not to the churches.

churches. Satanic reverse, bail out the banks, loan out to the churches. Satanic reverse, bail out the banks, loan out to the churches. Satanic reverse, bail out the banks, loan out to the churches. Satanic reverse.

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And you will know my name is the Lord when I lay my vengeance upon thee.

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A story of a creature. About the guard of the nature. A trickster living in the jungle. Gurupira. As a creature of neither good nor bad, it protects the forest and the balance of the nature. You can hear its piercing call all over the woods. And it will take the ones who destroy this balance and let them lose their mind in the deep green between the trees. But its voice falls silent, since the sounds of machines and the smoke of fires are filling up the air. We humans, cutting the trees, cutting the plants, setting fire.

Matter me, teach me, close to you, what about? Matter me, teach me, close to you, what about?

I don't care who's better, who's worse. My contribution is first. First is forever. And that's the way it goes down in the history books. I don't care who does it later, who does it better.